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1: Hi. Actually, I was just calling to... I heard a promotion about competitions or prizes this week about a vinyl player.
0: Yeah?
1: I was just wondering what I had to do.
0: So all you have to do is win any of our contests this week, except now we're down to Thursday and Friday, and your name goes into the drawing for the record player, which we're going to pick tomorrow night.
1: Oh, gotcha. Okay. All right, so I got to win a competition.
0: Yes.
1: Okay.
0: And we have... two more tonight. We did Who Sings It already, but we're going to do the secret sound, and then we'll do another contest about a half hour after that. So be here, all right?
1: All right. Hell yeah. Thanks, man, for everything. You're great.
0: Oh, I appreciate it. What's your name? Where are you calling from?
1: Isaac Redmond, and I'm actually calling from Londonderry, Vermont.
0: All right. Thanks for calling Liveline. Good luck, Isaac.
1: Thank you. Bye.

0: back. Thursday, live line. What do you want to hear?
1: Christina Aguilera, Dirty.
0: Dirty. That's a sexy song.
1: Oh, yes, yes. My wife loves it.
0: All right. Well, maybe you can get dirty with her later on. What's your name?
1: Hey, you never know. My name is Zach. Her name's Amanda, and she's requesting the song, but she lost her voice.
0: Oh. She lost her voice while she was getting dirty. Where are you guys from?
1: Muncie, Indiana.
0: All right. Thanks for being here tonight. Let's go back 2002.
1: Thank you very much.
0: Bye.
1: Bye.
2: You ain't dirty. You ain't.

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1: Private.
0: Hello, live line.
2: Hi.
0: Hey.
2: Espresso. Can you play Espresso by Sabrina Carpenter?
0: Yes, we can. From two summers ago. Who's this?
2: This is Pan.
0: And where? Where are you calling from?
2: Ashland, Oregon.
0: And what are you doing tonight?
2: Maybe have a sleepover with my friends.
0: Maybe.
2: I don't know.
0: You don't know yet?
2: I don't know.
0: I know.
1: Why is it why?
2: Shut up, Maya!
0: So you're spontaneous.
2: I don't know what that means.
0: That means you do things just very quickly without thinking about it.
2: Yes, I am.
0: All right. Well, that's the fun way to live. Thanks for calling Lightline. Here's your song.

0: 1041. 15 years later, it's one of our most requested songs and one of the most streamed on Spotify in the world. And later on, we do a whole hour of throwbacks like that. Meanwhile, 5 minutes away from the secret sound, your chance to win a brand new record player along with vinyl for some of your favorite artists. And requests, keep them coming. Hello.
1: Can you play Stateside by Pete Sanchez and Zara Larson?
0: Oh, yes, the girl who also has the most played song on the radio this week, which we just found out moments ago.
1: Indeed.
0: Yes.
1: I heard it happen, like, literally 2 seconds ago.
0: What's your name? Where are you calling from?
1: Holly from Kearney, Nebraska.
0: And what are you doing tonight?
1: Playing games.
0: I don't play games, girl. Don't play games with me.
1: Wow. Difficult. I see.
0: What game are you playing?
1: Coffee Playtime, Chapter 4.
0: Oh, cool. I have no idea what that is, but if you like it, it must be good.
1: It is so good.
0: Thanks for calling Liveline. Here's Stateside again.
1: Thank you.

0: 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Tomorrow night is my 25th birthday party here from the beach house on Cape Cod in beautiful Massachusetts. 75 degrees all weekend. We hope you join us virtually. All kinds of hot new music, too. There's going to be so many people in the studio. And right now, you can get in on a fabulous contest.
1: Secret sound.
0: If you are first to call us, correctly identifying what the secret sound is. Now, we've been playing the same one for the past couple days because I'm really surprised nobody's gotten it yet. But get your name in the drawing for a brand new record player, courtesy of Interscope Records, along with vinyl from Billie Eilish, Kendrick Lamar, Gracie Abrams, Doechii, and Lady Gaga, along with Leon Thomas, and a copy of Michael Jackson's Thriller. All right, listen closely. We recorded this in the kitchen. Couple more times. What is that sound? Call now and win. 85 Liveline. That's 85 Liveline.
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13: Is it a blender?
0: A lot of people saying the same thing. We don't have a winner yet. Play again next hour, along with the

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0: 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Hello, Lifeline. What do you want to hear?
1: Happy birthday, Mason.
0: Oh, well, thank you. I don't know that song.
1: No, it's your birthday today.
0: Oh, my birthday is June 29th, but we're having the party tomorrow.
1: I thought you said it was today.
0: No. Tomorrow is the party. There's going to be all kinds of people here.
1: Oh, well, happy early birthday.
0: Thank you very much. What song do you want to hear?
1: Whatever your favorite song is.
0: Oh, gosh, I hate everything we play. No, I'm just kidding. How about, let's see, somebody requested Billie Jean earlier. We haven't played it yet, even though it's our number 5 request right now.
1: That is my favorite song.
0: Perfect. What's your name? Where are you calling from?
1: I'm Emma from Big Clinton.
0: In Florida?
1: Yeah.
0: What's going on tonight?
1: Not much. Just listening to the radio.
0: All right. Join us tomorrow night, too. Thanks for calling Liveland.
1: I have a softball tournament tomorrow.
0: Well, I hope you do really well.
1: Thank you.
0: Good luck. Have a great night.
1: You too.
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is Mason. You just got to be first to call us, correctly identifying the title and artist of this massive party anthem off the very first note. And your name will be in the qualifying for a brand new record player, courtesy of Interscope Records. Here we go. All right, any idea what that is? Who sings it? And what is it called? 85 Live Line right now. That's 85 Live.

0: 104.1. Liveline, what song was on the One Note Challenge?
1: Is it Club Can't Handle Me Right Now? Flo Rida.
0: Yes!
2: That's right.
0: You are the winner. Who's this?
1: This is John from Minnesota.
0: Hi, John. What town in Minnesota?
1: By Waseca.
0: Oh, where's that near?
1: It's in southern Minnesota.
0: Well, we are going to send you a Liveline mouse pad with the calendar of the next 2 years on it. My face, our logo, it's real helpful and handy. I'm sure you'll put it in the office or in the trash can. I don't care. But we're also going to put your name.
1: Oh, yeah. That'll be perfect. I work from home, so that'll be great.
0: Oh, great. Yeah, a lot of people, they don't know what to do with it. What's a mouse? Your name is also in the drawing for a brand new record player, courtesy of Interscope Records, with vinyl from Billie Eilish, Gracie Abrams, Kendrick Lamar, Doechii, and Lady Gaga. Leon Thomas, and a personally autographed by me copy of Michael Jackson's Thriller. Good drawing tomorrow night. Hopefully, it's you.
1: All right. Happy early birthday.
0: Oh, thank you so much. We should send you two prizes.

0: 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Hello, Liveline. Who's this?
1: Cassie.
0: Cassie, what do you want to hear?
1: Something from the weekend.
0: Okay, maybe Blinding Lights, Save Your Tears, The Hills, Can't Feel My Face, Starboy.
1: Starboy.
0: Starboy, all right. Where are you calling from?
1: North Adams, Mass.
0: Near Pittsfield.
1: Yes.
0: What are you doing tonight?
1: Just got out of work. Driving home, actually.
0: Any big plans for the weekend? No pun intended.

0: 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Secret Sound is next on Liveline. Hi, what do you want to hear?
1: Maybe one by Michael Jackson.
0: Again, yes, again. Yeah, we're playing him every half hour on this station. We just did Billie Jean a little bit ago. Which one do you like?
1: Let's do Thriller.
0: Thriller, all right, cool. Who's this?
1: Sophie.
0: Where are you calling from?
1: Comanche, Oklahoma.
0: What's going on tonight?
1: I'm sitting down waiting for my boyfriend to reply to my call.
0: Oh, why? Is there something important?
1: I miss him. We're in a long-distance relationship right now.
0: Those are really tough.
1: He moved across the country.
0: I don't know if I could ever make that work, but I know some people can. They've got more patience, and they're all right with being further away from the person they love, but I'm not that way. I'm clingy.
1: Yeah, a lot of people are.
0: That's all right. Absence makes the heart grow fonder, and thanks for calling Liveline.

0: 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More Michael Jackson within the next hour, I'm sure. Liveline, my name's Mason. Tomorrow night's my big birthday show, and we're going to have so many people here in the studio hanging out, screaming and yelling as I celebrate 25 years on planet Earth. Maybe the next 25 I can go to Mars or something and become friends with Elon Musk. But now, we're going to get you in the qualifying for a brand new record player, courtesy of Interscope Records. They're also going to hook you up with some vinyl of their biggest artists, like Billie Eilish, Gracie Abrams, Kendrick Lamar, Lady Gaga, and Doechii, along with Leon Thomas, and an autographed copy of Michael Jackson's Thriller. How about that? Except that has nothing to do with Interscope Records. I'm buying it myself and giving it to you, and I'm going to sign it, because it's just such a big album right now.
1: Secret Sound.
0: Listen closely. We recorded this in the kitchen, okay? It has nothing to do with technology, by the way. And you put things in it, and then you put it in things. What is that sound? All right, call now and win. 85 Liveline. That's 85 Liveline.
1: Liveline got me going like,
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1: Hi, it is a salt and pepper shaker. Like, the you push the button and it kind of grinds it, you know?
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2: Is it a cabinet?
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2: A blender.
1: I was thinking, like, the lid of a jar. Is that an ice maker?
2: Is it a microwave oven?
8: Sounds like a spring unwinding on a kid's little car toy.
0: And we still don't have a winner. We're going to play the sound one last time tonight in less than an hour, along with some more clues. I don't know what else we can say, though. If we don't have somebody by tomorrow, we're just going to give it away.

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0: And we are calling my mom and dad right now, who are supposedly 3 hours away from me. They're driving cross-country from Wisconsin to Cape Cod. They started yesterday at noon. Now it's almost 10 o'clock. I think they might be in New York.
1: Hello, we're still alive. We are pulling into our charging station in Syracuse here in a moment.
0: Did you go to Niagara Falls?
1: We did. It was a great time. We spent a little bit of time there, so the traffic going in there was terrible.
0: Really?
1: It took us a while to get out. So
0: that sucks. How many people needed to see water on some rocks? I mean,
1: well, it's a popular attraction. We definitely weren't the only ones there.
0: Well, I'm so excited for you guys to get here because I have so much planned for the next week. And, of course, tomorrow's our big party. There'll be tons of people here in the studio who want to see you.
1: We're looking forward to it, pal. We can't wait to see you.
0: What's your ETA?
1: Maybe sometime tomorrow early afternoon, because we're not going to be able to drive the rest of the night.
0: No, you left almost 36 hours ago. It's a 20-hour drive.
1: No, I don't think so. It took us a little longer to get through Niagara Falls than we expected.
0: Well, if you were to come straight here, what time would it say that you got here?
1: Like 4:30 in the morning.
0: Well, I'll be awake. You can do it. You're so close.
1: I know. Well, we'll see, but we're going to charge up right now and make a decision from there.
0: Well, whatever you do, drive safe. My mom and dad on Live Line. Thank you very much.
1: Love you, buddy. We'll talk to you later.

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1: Hey, did you play Vampire Rodrigo?
0: Oh, play what song by who?
1: You have Vampire?
0: Vampire. Oh, yeah, I can play that.
1: Yeah, let's.
0: Been a while. I kind of forgot about it. Everyone's just been calling for her new songs. Gotta give those throwbacks some love, too.
1: Yeah.
0: What's your name?
1: This is Anna.
0: Anna, where are you calling from?
1: Minnesota.
0: And what are you doing tonight?
1: We're gonna throw a huge laser tonight. We need some music.
0: You're doing what? I didn't hear any of that.
1: We're gonna throw a huge party.
0: Oh, you're throwing a huge party? Hey, tomorrow night we're gonna throw a party because it's my 25th birthday.
1: Well, happy birthday.
0: Thank you. You got to turn the show on and call us back. It'll sound like you're really here with us.
1: Yeah.
0: So be safe. Have fun.
1: Okay, you too.
0: Thanks for calling Liveline.
2: I hate to give the satisfaction asking how you're doing now. How's the castle built off people you pretend to care about? Just what you wanted. Look at you, cool guy, you got it. See the parties and diamonds. Sometimes when I close my eyes, 6 months of torture you sold to some forbidden paradise. I loved you truly.

0: Hello, Liveline. What do you want to hear?
1: I knew it on YouTube by Taylor Swift.
0: Which one by Taylor Swift?
1: I knew it on YouTube.
0: Oh, I knew it. I knew you. Have you seen Toy Story 5?
1: Yeah.
0: What'd you think of it?
1: Pretty good.
0: Pretty good. All right. What's your name? Where are you calling from?
1: My name's Tegan.
0: All right. Thanks for calling Liveline. Here's Taylor Swiffer Sweeper.

0: 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Hello, Live Line. What do you want to hear?
1: Hi. I want to hear Midnight Sun.
0: By Zara Larsson. That's such a great song.
1: Oh, it's my new favorite summer song.
0: Oh.
1: And what about The Secret Sound? Are you still doing that?
0: We never got a winner for it. Do you have a guess?
1: I do have a guess.
0: Let's hear it.
1: Is it a frother?
0: A frother? No.
1: Okay. All right.
0: What's your name?
1: It's Judy. I'm calling from Kaysville, Utah.
0: Oh, cool. You got any plans tonight?
1: I don't.
0: All right.
1: I don't.
0: You want to shout anybody out? Yeah. Say something crazy?
1: Say something crazy?
0: Yeah.
1: Shout out to my daughter who had neck surgery last week and filling down and out today and hoping she feels better soon.
0: Well, I think anybody who is going through something and hears this song, they'll immediately feel better.
1: Yes, I do too.
0: And here it is.
1: Have a great evening.
0: Hey, you too. Thanks for calling Lifeline.

Wave 104.1. This sounds like a song by the Cranberries or something. I don't know. Maybe I Knew You Were Trouble by Taylor Swift. The intro also kind of reminds me of that song by Foo Fighters, Everlong. Really good. Your last chance to win on The Secret Sound in 5 minutes gets you qualified for a brand new record player and a bunch of vinyl.

0: bring back Jimi Hendrix and the Beatles. Well, we've got throwbacks in about 15 minutes, a whole hour of them. Not quite that far back, though. Stuff from the last 25 years, which is brand new for people like that. All right, we're not going to dump on them anymore. Anyways, my name's Mason. Thank you for being here tonight. Hope you're here tomorrow as well, because it's my 25th birthday. Have another drink, Mason. We're going to be giving away a brand new record player along with vinyl from Billie Eilish, Gracie Abrams, Kendrick Lamar, Leon Thomas, Doechii, and Lady Gaga. Record player. How do you like that, Grandma? All right. Secret sound. Just be first to call us, correctly identifying what this sound is. Here are your clues. For the last time tonight, we recorded it in the kitchen. It's something you put in something after you put something in it. And it involves liquid. Ooh. You would only use this for cooking purposes. If you know what that is, please call now and win. 85 Liveline. That's 85 Liveline.
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0: 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Liveline, what's the secret sound?
1: So it's like a jerky injector, like the thing with the needle on it. You fill up and you...
0: Yay!
2: Yes!
0: You're the winner, thank goodness! I was so scared! What's your name?
1: My name is Josh.
0: Hi, Josh, where are you calling from?
1: Laconia.
0: This is fabulous. How'd you figure that out?
1: I actually had the idea about 20 minutes ago because I've been racking my brain since the last one.
0: Wow.
1: And when you said it involved liquid, I was like, got it.
0: Well, you've got a Liveline t-shirt coming to your house, Josh. We're also going to put your name in the qualifying for a brand new record player with vinyl from Billie Eilish, Gracie Abrams, Doechii, Lady Gaga, Leon Thomas, and Kendrick Lamar.
1: Heck yeah.
0: If you win when we draw your name tomorrow night, we're going to call you back at this number, so make sure we're on your contact list.
1: I will have you down. I'm so

0: 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Hello, Lifeline. What do you want to hear?
1: Daisies by Justin Bieber.
0: Oh, all right. Who's this?
1: Jordan.
0: Jordan, where are you calling from?
1: Arkansas.
0: Oh, what city?
1: Blyville.
0: And what's going on tonight, Jordan?
1: I'm sitting outside of work waiting to drive home.
0: Oh, how much longer is that?
1: I can leave whenever I want to, but I was listening to the radio.
0: Oh, you're like glued. You don't want to leave.
1: Yeah.
0: You're going to take the extra, extra, extra long way home.
1: Yeah, I like to marinate in the car before I go home.
0: That's a good way to put it. But we'll do Lifeline Rewind next with all those great throwbacks you won't want to get out.
1: All right, thank you.
0: You're welcome. Bye.

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2: 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What do you want to hear?
3: Hey, what's up, Mason? Could I get Closer by the Chainsmokers?
2: Oh, yes. That was like the number one song of 2016.
3: Yeah, man. Gives me flashbacks every time.
2: Of what?
3: Of me being a kid, I guess.
2: A kid? How old are you now?
3: 16, so not too old, but old enough to have memories.
2: You sound like you're 40.
3: Yeah, I know. I got the deep voice of the family, I guess.
2: I get that all the time, too. People think I'm 50, and then they see me, and they think I'm 12, so
3: yeah.
2: Just can't win. What's your name? Where are you calling from?
3: I'm Javen. I'm a little ways outside of Grand Island, Nebraska.
2: Thanks for calling Liveline. Have a great night, man. Yeah.

0: Well, Bobby, we're just getting started.
1: Oh, I love you, Ken.
2: Lifeline Rewind. Hi, Mason.
3: Hey, Bobby. Yes, people do still request that song almost every single night. We'll play your throwbacks, too. Just call or text 85 Liveline. Hello.
4: Yes, hello. I just want to see if we could hear Stressed Out.
3: 21 Pilots, yeah.
4: Yes, sir.
3: Who's this?
4: Kevin from Arizona.
3: What's going on tonight, man?
4: Just finishing my Amazon Flex delivery.
3: What's, like, the strangest house you ever had to deliver to?
4: Maybe not strangest, but, like, nicest house. I've seen a nice house, a little bridge in the driveway and everything.
3: Uh-huh. But you never see, like, any weird animals, or it looks like somebody might be getting killed inside or something?
4: Oh, that's a little crazy.
3: Oh, good.
4: Not here.

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14: Anything Michael Jackson?
13: All right. Let's see. We've done Billie Jean. We've done Thriller. How about Rock With You? Beat It. Human Nature.
14: Oh, we do Rock With You.
13: I love that song. Probably my favorite by him. Who's this?
14: This is Issa.
13: Issa, where are you calling from?
14: I'm from Bryan, Texas.
13: What's going on tonight, girl? You sound like fun.
14: I'm on my way home, actually. We just went bar hopping.
13: Bar hopping tonight?
14: Yeah.
13: Was it busy?
14: It's a college town, so it's always popping.
13: College town, yeah, but I thought they all went away for the summer.
14: No, there's a few people.
13: Well, they better come find you if they want to have a good time. Here's your song. Thanks for calling Liveline.
14: Thank

0: Rewind, what do you want to hear?
1: Could you play like Imagine Dragons? Radioactive, please.
0: All right. What's your name? Where are you calling from?
1: My name's Barrett, and I'm calling from Effingham.
0: Effingham, Kansas?
1: Yep.
0: I wonder what they were thinking when they named it Effingham.
1: I don't know.
0: I have no effing idea.
1: Yeah.
0: What are you doing tonight?
1: I'm getting ready to go to bed. I had a baseball game.
0: Is this a landline?
1: Yeah.
0: Sounds really good. It's like you're right here sitting across from me.
1: Really?
0: Yeah, usually cell phones are terrible because there's this big delay and they have it on speaker and they're 5 feet away from it. But it's really, really good quality.
1: That's good.
0: And once you hear this on the radio, you say, yeah, that is pretty good quality.
1: Yeah, it will.
0: Thanks for calling Lightline, Barrett. Here's your song.
1: All right, thank you. Bye.

0: For one, thanks again to Dr. Fox. The Throwback Thursday trifecta, 2008. We'll do it again 1 week from tonight with a different year. Meanwhile, Big Three Countdown. Tonight's most requested songs is next, and we've got room for one more call. Hello!
1: Can you play Cry Me a River by Justin Timberlake?
0: Ooh, yeah. Why do you want to hear that?
1: I guess it just, like, randomly made me think of it. Like, this morning my mom was playing it, so, like, it fires.
0: Yeah, that was, like, his first hit. It was about Britney Spears.
1: Oh! Did you know that? No,
2: I did not know that.
0: Yeah, because they dated about 25 years ago, and then they broke up, and that was the song about her.
1: Oh.
0: Crazy. What's your name? Where are you calling from?
1: I'm Lana, and my friend Kennedy is right here, too.
0: Hello. Hi. Oh, boy. Scream Me a River. Thanks for calling Lightline.

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1: Here's tonight's most popular songs in North America. By your request. Liveline B3.
0: It's like something Olivia Rodrigo would say in a song, huh? So violent. But because she's pretty, she can get away with it. If I wrote a song about stalking somebody on the internet, you know what would

0: 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Most popular.
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3: 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And Dominic Fike, You Just Can't Get It Out of Your Head. 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

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Tomorrow night, my 25th birthday. Giving away that brand new record player from Interscope Records, which comes with vinyl from some of their biggest artists. Lady Gaga, Billie Eilish, Kendrick Lamar, Gracie Abrams, Leon Thomas, Doechii. Remember her? Here today, gone tomorrow, am I right? There's nowhere else I'd rather be than right here playing all this great music just for you. And the best is yet to come. The summer of 2026. Stay positive, work hard.

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0: And now, reaching out to all crew and all massive down in the Caribbean, up in UK, Europe, America, Japan, all bow. Someone's knocking at the door.
1: Live line.
0: Somebody's ringing the bell.
1: With.
0: Do me a favor.
1: Mason.
0: Open the door.
2: Check it out.
0: Let him in. Ooh, yeah, yeah, yeah, right, yeah, now.
1: Come on in. This is Live Line. You found people, music, action, life.
3: Well, I was leaving the grocery store today. Something tragic happened. I got rear-ended. The first thing I asked him, because my trunk was literally full of stuff, I said, I hope you have grocery insurance.

0: 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Live line, what do you want to hear?
1: Can I hear Ariana Grande?
0: Yeah, how about Hate That I Made You Love Me?
1: That will be perfect.
0: All right, that was our number three request last night. No, number two. Who's this?
1: John Ligon from Clay County, Alabama.
0: I'd rather be number three instead of number two between you and I. But here she is right now. She's number one in my heart. And thanks for calling Liveline, John.
1: All right, thank you.

He was runner-up on American Idol in 2009, and we want to know if you remember, everybody. Who sings? Call in now. Who sings this song?

0: Live line, who sings it?
1: Adam Lambert.
0: Yes!
2: That's right.
0: Adam Lambert is correct. Who's this?
1: Ashley.
0: Ashley Adam. Where are you calling from?
1: Marysville, Ohio.
0: All right. How did you remember him?
1: My mom was in love with him.
0: My sister was in love with him. Still is. He's a good-looking dude. All right, well, we're going to send you a Liveline mouse pad. It's got a calendar of the next 2 years on it, plus my face, our logo, and your name, Ashley, is in the drawing for a brand-new record player, courtesy of Interscope Records with vinyl. From Billie Eilish, Kendrick Lamar, Gracie Abrams, Doechii, Lady Gaga, and Leon Thomas, we will draw the name tomorrow night.
1: Awesome.
0: So I hope it's you. Hang on, we'll get your address.

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1: Liveline, hi. What do you want to hear?
2: Can I hear Your Love Is My Drug by Kesha?
1: Yeah, man. Throwback Thursday. Who's this?
2: You're talking to Herbert, Phoenix City, Alabama. And how could you forget me?
1: I don't know, because I'm terrible and horrible and bad at everything. What's going on tonight?
2: I just got done shopping at Walmart.
1: Did you just drive there and go home, or did you buy something, too?
2: You know, just chill in the parking lot and then head home, you know.
1: It's fun to do that. People watch. See what they're up to.

0: 41.
1: Hello, Live Line. What do you want to hear?
2: I'd like to hear Britney Spears' Toxic.
1: Toxic, perfect. We actually had three requests for this song last night.
2: Okay.
1: What's your name?
2: Annie.
1: Annie? Annie, are you okay? Are you okay? Are you okay, yeah. Annie? I was just singing that like 20 minutes ago. That's crazy.
2: Oh, wow.
1: Yeah. Where are you from?
2: Sault Ste. Marie, Michigan.
1: And what's going on tonight?
2: Oh, I'm doing a pickup from Wendy's and heading home.
1: Oh, what are you getting at Wendy's?
2: Baconator.
1: Ooh, I had that once. Wasn't a big fan, but then again, I realized halfway into it, I was like, wait a minute, I don't like bacon.
2: I like the bacon in a sandwich, not on its own.
1: Oh, interesting. All right, well, here's your song, and thanks for calling Live Line. Don't go bacon my heart.
2: Okay. Bye. Bye.

0: Hello, Live Line. What do you want to hear?
1: What do you got that's a little spicy? It's something spicy. Nothing new, but something like old and spicy. I hate to be specific.
0: Well, it's Throwback Thursday, so that definitely widens our options. How about something like Hot in Here by Nelly? That's spicy and hot.
1: You know what? I'm hot for Nelly right now.
0: And you want to take off all your clothes?
1: Hopefully, as long as there's no ladies around.
0: Well, mine are already off. That's the glory of radio.
2: We're all having fun.
0: Yee-hoo! Who's this?
1: Van and Lincoln out here in Alice, Michigan.
0: All right. Make sure to hydrate. Here's your

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1: Liveline, my name is Mason. That was our third most requested song last night. And we are live, all about you. Plus, tomorrow, my big birthday show. I'm turning 25, and we got some really good prizes to give away, like the usual stuff we do every hour. But anybody who has won a contest this week, and that's three contests every night. So three times five, that's 15 people in the drawing for a brand new record player, courtesy of Interscope Records. Plus, we're going to throw in vinyl from some of their biggest artists, like Billie Eilish, Kendrick Lamar, Gracie Abrams, Doechii, Lady Gaga, Leon Thomas, and I am personally paying out of my pocket for an autographed copy of Thriller by Michael Jackson, because his songs are so big right now. Full disclosure, though, I signed it, not Michael. He was unavailable, but... If you want to get on the air tonight, your shout-outs and dedications, give us a call or shoot us a text. I promise we will answer as we blast through the summer of 26. 8-5 Live Line, welcome in!
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0: 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Hello, Liveline. What do you want to hear?
1: Hey, Mason. Would you play any Justin Timberlake?
0: Yeah. How about Sexy Back, Rock Your Body, Carry Out?
1: All right, Carry Out. Let's do that one.
0: Carry Out. All right. What a great idea. Who's this?
1: My name's Luca.
0: Luca. Not Lucas?
1: Not Lucas, man.
0: They were too lazy. All right. Where are you calling from?
1: Calling from Grafton, Vermont.
0: What's going on tonight?
1: Just out to eat a burger and a brew with a buddy.
0: Oh, cool. Not Carry Out?
1: No, man, not Carry Out.
0: Here's your song. Thanks for calling Liveline on Throwback Thursday.
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0: 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Hi, what do you want to hear?
1: Hi, can I hear hotel room service by Pitbull?
0: Hotel room service, yes. Who's this?
1: Olivia.
0: Olivia, where are you calling from?
1: Bemidji, Minnesota.
0: And what are you doing tonight?
1: Just going home from work.
0: Yeah, what do you do?
1: I work at Sanford. It's like a hospital, so I just do front desk.
0: Oh, gotcha. All right. Got anything crazy going on in the hospital?
1: No.
0: I bet you wish there was, though. It makes your job interesting.
1: Yeah.
0: At the expense of other people.
1: Yeah, right.
0: Well, here's your song. Thanks for calling Liveline.
1: Thank you.

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1: Hi. Actually, I was just calling to... I heard a promotion about competitions or prizes this week about a vinyl player.
0: Yeah?
1: I was just wondering what I had to do.
0: So all you have to do is win any of our contests this week, except now we're down to Thursday and Friday, and your name goes into the drawing for the record player, which we're going to pick tomorrow night.
1: Oh, gotcha. Okay. All right, so I got to win a competition.
0: Yes.
1: Okay.
0: And we have... two more tonight. We did Who Sings It already, but we're going to do the secret sound, and then we'll do another contest about a half hour after that. So be here, all right?
1: All right. Hell yeah. Thanks, man, for everything. You're great.
0: Oh, I appreciate it. What's your name? Where are you calling from?
1: Isaac Redmond, and I'm actually calling from Londonderry, Vermont.
0: All right. Thanks for calling Liveline. Good luck, Isaac.
1: Thank you.
0: Bye.

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0: music and what's being played most on the radio, there's a guy who knows. His name's John Garabedian, and then these are the top five songs. Hello.
1: Here I am, and what a nice variety of styles. Number five is Tame Impala, Dracula, the Jenny remix. Number four, Olivia Dean, holding that spot for the second week, but so easy. Number three, holding the spot that used to be number one for Zara Larsson and Pink Pantheress, Stateside. Number two is Somber, with that wonderful home record song and the fabulous video. And Zara Larsson, up there, number one, second week in a row, but with a different song, Midnight Sun.
0: That's incredible. This came out last summer.
1: Wow, well, good stuff lasts.
0: And she's playing now. John, back with you next week.
1: All right, over and out.

0: caller one. Throwback Thursday. Live line, what do you want to hear?
1: Christina Aguilera, Dirty.
0: Dirty. That's a sexy song.
1: Oh, yes, yes. My wife loves it.
0: All right. Maybe you can get dirty with her later on. What's your name?
1: Hey, you never know. My name is Zach. Her name's Amanda, and she's requesting the song, but she lost her voice.
0: Oh. She lost her voice while she was getting dirty. Where are you guys from?
1: Muncie, Indiana.
0: All right. Thanks for being here tonight. Let's go back 2002.
1: Thank you very much.
0: Bye.
1: Bye.
2: You ain't dirty. You ain't hit a

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1: Who is it?
0: Hello, Liveline.
2: Hi.
0: Hey.
2: Espresso. Can you play Espresso by Sabrina Carpenter?
0: Yes, we can. From Two Summers Ago. Who's this?
2: This is Pan.
0: And where? Where are you calling from?
2: Ashland, Oregon.
0: And what are you doing tonight?
2: Maybe have a sleepover with my friends.
0: Maybe.
2: I don't know.
0: You don't know yet?
2: I don't know.
0: I know.
3: Why?
2: Shut up, Maya.
0: So you're spontaneous.
2: I don't know what that means.
0: That means you do things just very quickly without thinking about it.
2: Yes, I am.
0: All right. Well, that's the fun way to live. Thanks for calling Liveline. Here's your song.

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1: 15 years later, it's one of our most requested songs and one of the most streamed on Spotify in the world. And later on, we do a whole hour of throwing.

0: I'm coming. Hello.
1: Can you play Stateside by Pink Panthers and Zara Larsson?
0: Oh, yes. The girl who also has the most played song on the radio this week, which we just found out moments ago.
1: Indeed.
0: Yes.
1: I heard it happen, like, literally 2 seconds ago.
0: What's your name? Where are you calling from?
1: Holly from Kearney, Nebraska.
0: And what are you doing tonight?
1: Playing games.
0: I don't play games, girl. Don't play games with me.
1: Wow. I see.
0: What game are you playing?
1: Coffee Playtime, Chapter 4.
0: Oh, cool. I have no idea what that is, but if you like it, it must be good.
1: It is so good.
0: Thanks for calling Liveline. Here's Stateside again.
1: Thank you.

0: hope you join us virtually. All kinds of hot new music, too. There's going to be so many people in the studio. And right now, you can get in on a fabulous contest.
1: Secret sound.
0: If you are first to call us correctly identifying what secret sound is. Now, we've been playing the same one for the past couple days because I'm really surprised nobody's gotten it yet. But get your name in the drawing for a brand new record player courtesy of Interscope Records, along with vinyl from Billie Eilish, Kendrick Lamar, Gracie Abrams, Doechii, and Lady Gaga, along with Leon Thomas, and a copy of Michael Jackson's Thriller. All right, listen closely. We recorded this in the kitchen. Couple more times. What is that sound? 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
13: Is it a garbage disposal?
14: Is it a blender?
0: A lot of people saying the same thing. We don't have a winner yet. Play together.

0: 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Hello, Liveline. What do you want to hear?
1: Happy birthday, Mason.
0: Oh, well, thank you. I don't know that song.
1: No, it's your birthday today.
0: Oh, my birthday is June 29th, but we're having the party tomorrow.
1: I thought you said it was today.
0: No. Tomorrow is the party. There's going to be all kinds of people here.
1: Oh, well, happy early birthday.
0: Thank you very much. What song do you want to hear?
1: Whatever your favorite song is.
0: Oh, gosh, I hate everything we play. No, I'm just kidding. How about, let's see, somebody requested Billie Jean earlier. We haven't played it yet, even though it's our number 5 request right now.
1: That is my favorite song.
0: Perfect. What's your name? Where are you calling from?
1: I'm Emma from Wisconsin.
0: In Florida?
1: Yeah.
0: What's going on tonight?
1: Not much. Just listening to the radio.
0: All right. Join us tomorrow night, too. Thanks for calling Liveline.
1: I have a softball tournament tomorrow.
0: Well, I hope you do really well.
1: Thank you.
0: Good luck. Have a great night.
1: You too.
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11: 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My name is Mason. You just got to be first to call us, correctly identifying the title and artist of this massive party anthem off the very first note. And your name will be in the qualifying for a brand new record player, courtesy of Interscope Records. Here we go. All right, any idea what that is? Who sings it? And what is it called? 85 Liveline right now. That's 85 Live.

0: 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Live Line, what song was on the One Note Challenge?
1: Is it Club Can't Handle Me Right Now? Flo Rida.
0: Yes!
2: That's right.
0: You are the winner. Who's this?
1: This is John from Minnesota.
0: Hi, John. What town in Minnesota?
1: By Waseca.
0: Oh, where's that near?
1: It's in southern Minnesota.
0: Well, we are going to send you a Live Line mouse pad with the calendar of the next 2 years on it. My face, our logo. It's real helpful and handy. I'm sure you'll put it in the office or in the trash can. I don't care. But we're also going to put your name.
1: That'll be perfect. I work from home, so that'll be great.
0: Oh, great. Yeah, a lot of people, they don't know what to do with it. What's a mouse? Your name is also in the drawing.

0: 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Hello, Lightline. Who's this?
1: Cassie.
0: Cassie, what do you want to hear?
1: Something from the weekend.
0: Okay, maybe Blinding Lights, Save Your Tears, The Hills, Can't Feel My Face, Starboy.
1: Starboy,
0: all right. Where are you calling from?
1: North Adams, Mass.
0: Near Pittsfield.
1: Yes.
0: What are you doing tonight?
1: Just got out of work. Driving home, actually.
0: Any big plans for the weekend? No pun intended.
1: No. Working.

0: 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Hi, what do you want to hear?
1: Maybe one by Michael Jackson.
0: Again, yes, again. Yeah, we're playing him every half hour on this station. We just did Billie Jean a little bit ago. Which one do you like?
1: Let's do Thriller.
0: Thriller, all right, cool. Who's this?
1: Sophie.
0: Where are you calling from?
1: Comanche, Oklahoma.
0: What's going on tonight?
1: I'm sitting down waiting for my boyfriend to reply to my call.
0: Oh, why? Is there something important?
1: I miss him. We're in a long-distance relationship right now.
0: Those are really tough.
1: He moved across the country.
0: I don't know if I could ever make that work, but I know some people can. They've got more patience, and they're all right with being further away from the person they love, but I'm not that way. I'm clingy.
1: Yeah, a lot of people are.
0: That's all right. Absence makes the heart grow fonder, and thanks for calling Live Line.
1: Yeah.

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1: More Michael Jackson within the next hour, I'm sure. Liveline, my name's Mason. Tomorrow night's my big birthday show, and we're going to have so many people here in the studio hanging out, screaming and yelling as I celebrate 25 years on planet Earth. Maybe the next 25 I can go to Mars or something and become friends with Elon Musk. But now, we're going to get you in the qualifying for a brand new record player, courtesy of Interscope Records. They're also going to hook you up with some vinyl of their biggest artists, like Billie Eilish, Gracie Abrams, Kendrick Lamar, Lady Gaga, and Doechii, along with Leon Thomas, and an autographed copy of Michael Jackson's Thriller. How about that? Except that has nothing to do with Interscope Records. I'm buying it myself and giving it to you, and I'm going to sign it, because it's just such a big album right now.
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1: 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What is that sound? All right, call now and win. 85 Liveline. That's 85 Liveline.
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0: Before one, live line, more guesses for the secret sound. 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
1: Hi, it is a salt pepper shaker, like the you push the button and it kind of grinds it, you know?
2: Is it a dishwasher?
1: Is it a pepper grinder?
3: 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Is that? Is it a soda stream?
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2: Is it a cabinet?
7: I think it's one of those whipped cream containers, the CO2 ones.
2: A blender.
1: I was thinking like the lid of a jar. Is that an ice maker?
2: Is it a microwave oven?
8: Sounds like a spring unwinding on a kid's little car toy.
0: And we still don't have a winner. We're going to play the sound one last time tonight in less than an hour, along with some more clues. I don't know what else we can say, though. If we don't have somebody by tomorrow, we're just going to give it away. I don't

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0: For one line, we are calling my mom and dad right now, who are supposedly 3 hours away from me. They're driving cross country from Wisconsin to Cape Cod. They started yesterday at noon. Now it's almost 10 o'clock. I think they might be in New York.
1: Hello, we're still alive. We are pulling into our charging station in Syracuse here in a moment.
0: Did you go to Niagara Falls?
1: We did. It was a great time. We spent a little bit of time there, so the traffic going in there was terrible.
0: Really?
1: So it took us a while to get out. So
0: that sucks. How many people needed to see water on some rocks?
1: Well, it's a popular attraction. We definitely weren't the only ones there.
0: Well, I'm so excited for you guys to get here because I have so much planned for the next week. And, of course, tomorrow's our big party. There'll be tons of people here in the studio who want to see you.
1: We're looking forward to it, pal. We can't wait to see you.
0: What's your ETA?
1: Maybe sometime tomorrow early afternoon, because we're not going to be able to drive the rest of the night.
0: No, you left almost 36 hours ago. It's a 20-hour drive.
1: No, I don't think so. It took us a little longer to get through Niagara Falls than we expected.
0: Well, if you were to come straight here, what time would it say that you got here?
1: Like 4:30 in the morning.
0: Well, I'll be awake. You can do it. You're so close.
1: I know. Well, we'll see, but we're going to charge up right now and make a decision from there.
0: Well, whatever you do, drive safe. My mom and dad on Live Line. Thank you very much.
1: Love you, buddy. We'll talk to you later.

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12: Hey, did you play Vampire Rodrigo?
11: Oh, play what song by who?
12: You have Vampire.
11: Vampire. Oh, yeah, I can play that.
12: Yeah.
11: It's been a while. I kind of forgot about it. Everyone's just been calling for her new songs. Got to give those throwbacks some love, too.
12: Yeah.
11: What's your name?
12: This is Anna.
11: Anna, where are you calling from?
12: Minnesota.
11: And what are you doing tonight?
12: We're going to throw a huge laser tonight. Me and some music.
11: You're doing what? I didn't hear any of that.
12: I'm going to throw a huge party.
11: Oh, you're throwing a huge party. Hey, tomorrow night we're going to throw a party because it's my 25th birthday.
12: Well, happy birthday.
11: Thank you. You got to turn the show on and call us back. It'll sound like you're really here with us.
12: Yeah.
11: So be safe. Have fun.
12: Okay, you too.
11: Thanks for calling Liveline.
13: I hate to give the satisfaction asking how you're doing now. How's the castle built off people you pretend to care about? Just what you wanted. Look at you, cool guy, you got it. I see the parties and diamonds. Sometimes when I close my eyes, 6 months of torture, you sold to some forbidden paradise. I loved you truly.

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1: Hello, Live Line. What do you want to hear?
2: I knew it on YouTube by Taylor Swift.
1: Which one by Taylor Swift?
2: I knew it on
1: YouTube. Oh, I knew it. I knew you. Have you seen Toy Story 5?
2: Yeah.
1: What'd you think of it?
2: Pretty good.
1: Pretty good. All right. What's your name? Where are you calling from?
2: My name's Tegan.
1: All right, thanks for calling Live Line. Here's Taylor Swift.

0: here?
1: Hi, I want to hear Midnight Sun
0: by Zara Larsson. That's such a great song.
1: Oh, it's my new favorite summer song.
0: Oh.
1: And what about The Secret Sound? Are you still doing that?
0: We never got a winner for it. You have a guess?
1: I do have a guess.
0: Let's hear it.
1: Is it a frother?
0: A frother? No.
1: Okay. All right.
0: What's your name?
1: It's Judy. I'm calling from Kaysville, Utah.
0: Oh, cool. You got any plans tonight?
1: I don't.
0: All right.
1: I don't.
0: You want to shout anybody out? Yeah. Say something crazy?
1: Say something crazy?
0: Yeah.
1: Shout out to my daughter who had neck surgery last week and filling down and out today and hoping she feels better soon.
0: Well, I think anybody who is going through something and hears this song, they'll immediately feel better.
1: Yes, I do too.
0: And here it is.
1: Have a great evening.
0: Hey, you too. Thanks for calling Liveline.

104.1. This sounds like a song by the Cranberries or something. I don't know. Maybe I Knew You Were Trouble by Taylor Swift. The intro also kind of reminds me of that song by Foo Fighters, Everlong. It's really good. Your last chance to win on The Secret Sound in 5 minutes gets you qualified for a brand new record player and a bunch of vinyl.

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1: Somewhere out there, there's a car driving. There's an old lady saying,
2: "That's not real music. Bring back Jimi Hendrix and the Beatles."
1: Well, we've got throwbacks in about 15 minutes, a whole hour of them. Not quite that far back, though. Stuff from the last 25 years, which is brand new for people like that. All right, we're not going to dump on them anymore. Anyways, my name's Mason. Thank you for being here tonight. Hope you're here tomorrow as well, because it's my 25th birthday. Have another drink, Mason. We're going to be giving away a brand new record player along with vinyl from Billie Eilish, Gracie Abrams, Kendrick Lamar, Leon Thomas, Doechii, and Lady Gaga. Record player. How do you like that, Grandma? All right.
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1: 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You would only use this for cooking purposes. 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

0: 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Live line, what's the secret sound?
1: So it's like a jerky injector, like the thing with the needle on it. You fill up and get...
0: Yes! You're the winner, thank goodness! I was so scared. What's your name?
1: My name is Josh.
0: Hi, Josh. Where are you calling from?
1: Laconia.
0: This is fabulous. How'd you figure that out?
1: I actually had the idea about 20 minutes ago because I've been racking my brain since the last one.
0: Wow.
1: And when you said it involved liquid, I was like, got it.
0: Well, you've got a Liveline t-shirt coming to your house, Josh. We're also going to put your name in the qualifying for a brand new record player with vinyl from Billie Eilish, Gracie Abrams, Doechii, Lady Gaga, Leon Thomas, and Kendrick Lamar.
1: Heck yeah.
0: If you win, when we draw your name tomorrow night, we're going to call you back at this number, so make sure we're on your contact list.
1: I will have you down. I'm

0: 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Hello, Liveline. What do you want to hear?
1: Daisies by Justin Bieber.
0: Oh, all right. Who's this?
1: Jordan.
0: Jordan, where are you calling from?
1: Arkansas.
0: Oh, what city?
1: Blyville.
0: And what's going on tonight, Jordan?
1: I'm sitting outside of work waiting to drive home.
0: Oh, how much longer is that?
1: I can leave whenever I want to, but I was listening to the radio.
0: Oh, you're like glued. You don't want to leave.
1: Yeah.
0: You're going to take the extra, extra, extra long way home.
1: Yeah, I like to marinate in the car before I go home.
0: That's a good way to put it. But we'll do Live Line Rewind next with all those great throwbacks you won't want to get out.
1: All right, thank you.
0: You're welcome. Bye.

0: 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Go back.
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2: 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What do you want to hear?
3: Hey, what's up, Mason? Could I get Closer by the Chainsmokers?
2: Oh, yes. That was like the number one song of 2016.
3: Yeah, man. Gives me flashbacks every time.
2: Of what?
3: Of me being a kid, I guess.
2: A kid? How old are you now?
3: 16, so not too old, but old enough to have memories.
2: You sound like you're 40.
3: Yeah, I know. I got the deep voice of the family, I guess.
2: I get that all the time, too. People think I'm 50, and then they see me, and they think I'm 12, so
3: yeah.
2: Just can't win. What's your name? Where are you calling from?
3: I'm Javen. I'm a little ways outside of Grand Island, Nebraska.
2: Thanks for calling Liveline. Have a great night, man. Yeah.

0: Well, Bobby, we're just getting started.
1: Oh, I love you, Ken.
2: Lifeline Rewind. Hi, Mason.
3: Hey, Bobby. Yes, people do still request that song almost every single night. We'll play your throwbacks, too. Just call or text 85 Liveline. Hello.
4: Yes, hello. I just want to see if we could hear Stressed Out.
3: By 21 Pilots, yeah.
4: Yes, sir.
3: Who's this?
4: Kevin from Arizona.
3: What's going on tonight, man?
4: Just finishing my Amazon Flex delivery.
3: What's, like, the strangest house you ever had to deliver to?
4: Maybe not strangest, but, like, nicest house. I've seen a nice house, a little bridge in the driveway and everything.
3: Uh-huh. But you never see, like, any weird animals, or it looks like somebody might be getting killed inside or something?
4: Oh, that's a little crazy.
3: Oh,
4: no,
3: good.
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12: Anything Michael Jackson?
11: All right. Let's see. We've done Billie Jean. We've done Thriller. How about Rock With You? Beat It. Human Nature.
12: Oh, we do Rock With You.
11: I love that song. Probably my favorite by him. Who's this?
12: This is Issa.
11: Issa, where are you calling from?
12: I'm from Bryan, Texas.
11: What's going on tonight, girl? You sound like fun.
12: I'm on my way home, actually. We just went bar hopping.
11: Bar hopping tonight?
12: So, yeah.
11: Was
12: it's
11: busy?
12: A college town, so it's always popping.
11: College town, yeah, but I thought they all went away for the summer.
12: No, there's a few people.
11: Well, they better come find you if they want to have a good time. Here's your song. Thanks for

0: B-Wine, what do you want to hear?
1: Could you play like Imagine Dragons? Radioactive, please.
0: All right. What's your name? Where are you calling from?
1: My name's Barrett, and I'm calling from Effingham.
0: Effingham, Kansas?
1: Yep.
0: I wonder what they were thinking when they named it Effingham.
1: I don't know.
0: I have no effing idea.
1: Yeah.
0: What are you doing tonight?
1: I'm getting ready to go to bed. I had a baseball game.
0: Is this a landline?
1: Yeah.
0: Sounds really good. It's like you're right here sitting across from me.
1: Really?
0: Yeah, usually cell phones are terrible because there's this big delay and they have it on speaker and they're 5 feet away from it. But it's really, really good quality.
1: That's good.
0: And once you hear this on the radio, you say, yeah, that is pretty good quality.
1: Yeah, it will.
0: Thanks for calling Lightline, Barrett. Here's your song.
1: All right, thank you. Bye.

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1: Thanks again to Dr. Fox. The Throwback Thursday trifecta 2008. Do it again 1 week from tonight with a different year. Meanwhile, Big Three Countdown. Tonight's most requested songs is next, and we've got room for one more call. Hello!
2: Can you play Cry Me a River by Justin Timberlake?
1: Ooh, yeah. Why do you want to hear that?
2: I guess it just, like, randomly made me think of it. Like, this morning my mom was playing it, so, like, it fires.
1: Yeah, that was, like, his first hit. It was about Britney Spears.
2: Oh! Did you know that? No, I did not know that.
1: Yeah, because they dated about 25 years ago, and then they broke up, and that was the song about her.
2: Oh.
1: Crazy. What's your name? Where are you calling from?
2: I'm Lana, and my friend Kennedy is right here, too.
1: Hello. Hi. Oh, boy. Scream Me a River. Thanks for calling Landline.
2: You're welcome.

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0: It's like something Olivia Rodrigo would say in a song, huh? So violent. But because she's pretty, she can get away with it. If I wrote a song about stalking somebody on the internet, you know what would happen?

0: 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Most popular.
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3: Ariana Grande's Hate That I Made You Love Me is number two. And Dominic Fike, you just can't get it out of your head. It's only a minute and a half. We can play it over and over and over.

25th birthday. Giving away that brand new record player from Interscope Records, which comes with vinyl from some of their biggest artists. Lady Gaga, Billie Eilish, Kendrick Lamar, Gracie Abrams, Leon Thomas, Doechii. Remember her? Here today, gone tomorrow, am I right? There's nowhere else I'd rather be than right here playing all this great music just for you. And the best is yet to come. The summer of 2026. Stay positive, work hard, and be your

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12: Lows level off around 54. Overnight under overcast skies. Winds out of the southeast around 5 miles an hour. Cloudy skies expected again. Friday daytime highs approaching 75. Overcast skies. Friday night slight chance of rain showers. Lows dip down to about 60. Warmer Saturday and Sunday with highs from the low 80s to the mid 80s. Slight chance of rain showers. Saturday chance for storms on Sunday. I'm staff meteorologist Ray Miller. Currently 55.
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1: Lows level off around 54. Overnight under overcast skies. Winds out of the southeast around 5 miles an hour. Cloudy skies expected again. Friday daytime highs approaching 75. Overcast skies. Friday night slight chance of rain showers. Lows dip down to about 60. Warmer Saturday and Sunday with highs from the low 80s to the mid 80s. Slight chance of rain showers. Saturday chance for storms on Sunday. I'm staff meteorologist Ray Miller. Currently it's 57 degrees.
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11: Wave weather. Slight chance of rain showers today. Otherwise, mainly cloudy skies expected. Daytime highs approaching 75. Southeasterly winds 8 to 15 miles an hour. Cloudy skies expected again. Tonight, chance of rain showers. Lows dip down to about 60. High of 81. Tomorrow, slight chance of rain showers. 85. Sunday, with a chance of thunderstorms. 93. Monday, chance for storms continues. I'm staff meteorologist Ray Miller. Right now, 57.
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12: Slight chance of rain showers today. Otherwise, mainly cloudy skies expected. Daytime highs approaching 75. Southeasterly winds 8 to 15 miles an hour. Cloudy skies expected again. Tonight, chance of rain showers. Lows dip down to about 60. High of 81. Tomorrow, slight chance of rain showers. 85. Sunday, with a chance of thunderstorms. 93. Monday, chance for storms continues. I'm staff meteorologist Ray Miller. Right now, it's 59 degrees.
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That's Libby Dean, Wave 104.1, the Lakes Hit Music from the Pizza Ranch and Fun Zone Arcade Studio. We made it to Friday. Congratulations. Hey, you know what I heard? This is something to think about. It's about the clutter in your car and how it's more than clutter. It can actually become dangerous. Got that coming up in two songs on

0: Now, maybe your car is super messy, or maybe your car is super clean. Either way, I bet you got some stuff in there. Like maybe even if you just have, how about a Stanley cup in the cup holder? Well, I saw a video from a guy that is a EMT. And so he's like, I go to a lot of crash scenes. And he's like, I want to warn you that the stuff that you have in your car becomes a projectile when you get in an accident. And he sees injuries all the time. Just not just from the accident, but specifically from things in the car hitting the driver, like in the head and stuff. They get concussions and all kinds of contusions and cuts and bruises from stuff hitting them that is just flying around the car. And so, you know, it's funny. I keep my laptop bag in the back seat behind me every time I'm driving. It's practically with me wherever I go because I use it so much. I think I'm going to start buckling that thing in, you know. So might you want to think about that. It might be maybe that's the motivation you need to clean up your car a little bit, because everything in there, you get an accident, boom, it could hit you in the face. Feel the summer,
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8: Slight chance of rain showers today. Otherwise, mainly cloudy skies expected. Daytime highs approaching 75. Southeasterly winds 8 to 15 miles an hour. Cloudy skies expected again. Tonight, chance of rain showers. Lows dip down to about 60. High of 81. Tomorrow, slight chance of rain showers. 85. Sunday, with a chance of thunderstorms. 93. Monday, chance for storms continues. I'm staff meteorologist Ray Miller. Right now, it's 59 degrees.
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I know it sounds weird, but my wife and I are actually starting to think that maybe my late father-in-law is messing with us from the grave. What has been going on? Got that coming up after Teddy Swims on Wave 104.1. Zoom!

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0: But her dad passed away a few months ago, and he had a bunch of property. You probably heard me talking about it. And every, you know, he's got a lot of lawn to mow, and then there's big old trees. And so anytime a storm rolls through, big branches fall down. You got to pick up the branches before you mow. We've done that a few times. I'm like, man, this is a lot of work. Well, also, one of the big trees a few weeks ago fell down. That's kind of unusual because none of the trees have ever fallen down. All of a sudden, that tree falls down. Not that big of a deal, though, because trees fall down sometimes. Just yesterday, and there was no storm at all, another one of the big main trees, this one right by the driveway, cracks in half, and half of it falls over the driveway. All of a sudden, she grew up in this house. Trees didn't fall down like this. The guy dies, and all of a sudden, everything's falling to the trees. We are literally thinking maybe he's doing this from beyond the grave. Maybe he's trying to bring the family together because you know what we have to do? Me and her and our kids and her two brothers, we all got to go over there and work on getting this tree out of the way this weekend. And maybe he's trying to bring us together. Is it possible? Am I crazy? Maybe.
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10: Wave weather. Slight chance for showers today. Otherwise, cloudy skies with a few peaks of sun. High temperatures reach up to 75. Southeast winds 8 to 15 miles an hour. Cloudy tonight. Chance for showers. Lows around 60. Slight chance of rain showers tomorrow. 81. A mix of clouds and sun. 85. Sunday with a chance for storms. 93. Monday. Chance for storms continues. I'm staff meteorologist Ray Miller. Currently 58.
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You know how when you go to a resort and people will reserve chairs at the pool by putting their towels on there, sometimes the night before, sometimes the morning of, before the pool opens. So there's a video. It's got like 3 million views because this older woman who's being kind of a Karen, she videos herself taking all of the towels that people have put on chairs around the pool to reserve them. And she's folding them up and piling them up. And she's like, people shouldn't be allowed to do this. So she's taking all the towels. And people are in the comments are just screaming at her. You can't do that. They're reserving. It's just hilarious because people are just going nuts. I'm freezing.

0: This is a really strange thing. A neighborhood, a fancy, like, nice neighborhood in California has been inundated with a mysterious orange goo that's coming out of the ground.
1: Well, there's this groundwater that's seeping up and turning the street this horrible shade of orange. It's turning everyone's property orange. It's turning their homes orange. It's turning their cars orange. And it's also a safety hazard because it's very slick.
2: There's been a few incidents because it's so slick. There was like a garbage truck where it just like completely like slid. There's been a couple cyclists who have like fallen. And most recently, there was a lady who actually like fell back and hit her head.
0: So there, maybe that'll help you feel a little bit better today. If you're having a rough day, at least you don't have orange goo all over your lawn.
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10: A family tradition in home furnishing. chance for showers today. Otherwise, cloudy skies with a few peaks of sun. High temperatures reach up to 75. Southeast winds 8 to 15 miles an hour. Cloudy tonight, chance for showers. Lows around 60. Slight chance of rain showers tomorrow. 81, a mix of clouds and sun. 85, Sunday with a chance for storms. 93, Monday, chance for storms continues. I'm staff meteorologist Ray Miller. Currently 58.
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You have a chance to win that. That'd be great, huh? Text keyword WASH to 218-847-2001 for your chance to win it.

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0: Seems like back in the day that used to be more of a thing. But some people do keep track of that stuff. Some people think it's gobbledygook, and some people are like, no, it really means something. Well, according to astrologer Catherine Wheeler, there are some zodiac signs that just don't pair well in a relationship. For example, Aries and Cancer. I'm an Aries. I don't even know what my wife is. Can be emotionally exhausting. Gemini and Scorpio have chaotic attraction dynamics. And Leo and Scorpio are full of power struggle. So there, if you're having relationship troubles, maybe he's just the wrong sign.
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10: Slight chance for showers today. Otherwise, cloudy skies with a few peaks of sun. High temperatures reach up to 75. Southeast winds 8 to 15 miles an hour. Cloudy tonight. Chance for showers. Lows around 60. Slight chance of rain showers tomorrow. 81. A mix of clouds and sun. 85. Sunday with a chance for storms. 93. Monday. Chance for storms continues. I'm staff meteorologist Ray Miller. Right now, 59.
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A city is considering a first-of-its-kind law that would affect bars and serving alcohol. 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

0: 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So there's a city in Massachusetts considering a law that would limit bars to serving guests one drink every 30 minutes.
1: I don't usually drink more than one drink per 30 minutes, but I really don't like when people tell me what to do. So I'm not a huge fan of that rule.
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3: 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How could you police every person in the bar? It's just impossible.
0: 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Even if you do think it's a good idea, how do you, that's the problem, is how do you even enforce it? It sounds like it gets super complicated and just be a pain in the butt.
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14: Slight chance for showers today. Otherwise, cloudy skies with a few peaks of sun. Highs level off around 75. Winds out of the southeast, 8 to 15 miles an hour. Cloudy skies expected tonight. Chance for showers. Lows level off around 60. Sunshine mixed with clouds at times. Tomorrow, slight chance for showers. High of 81. Chance for storms. Sunday and Monday, 85. Sunday, 94. Monday. I'm staff meteorologist Ray Miller. Currently 62.
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0: you go. There's something I want you to have.
1: Oh, it's beautiful. But wait a minute, isn't this...
0: Yeah, yes it is.
1: But I thought the old lady dropped it into the ocean in the air.
0: Well, baby, I went down and got it for you.

And give yourself a chance to win a $25 Lakes Liquor gift card with Sip It and Skip It. And all you got to do is text keyword SIP, S-I-P, to 218-847-2001 to give yourself a chance to win. 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

0: All right, let's be honest. 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
0: The old rinse off. I usually don't, to be honest with you. It's supposed to be, there's benefits to you, they say, because it gets your hair wet with fresher water, so that you don't absorb as much chlorine in your hair and stuff. Also rinses off the oils and stuff like that, helps to keep the pool cleaner, which I get. I don't know. The thing is, the pool that we swim in is at our campground, and, there are some yokel weekend campers that, I tell you what, are just so nasty and dirty. They walk around in their bare feet like all weekend long, and then they go jump in the pool with like dirt and grass on their legs. So I'm like, what's the point of me taking a little shower?
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11: Slight chance for showers today. Otherwise, cloudy skies with a few peaks of sun. Highs level off around 75. Winds out of the southeast, 8 to 15 miles an hour. Cloudy skies expected tonight. Chance for showers. Lows level off around 60. Sunshine mixed with clouds at times. Tomorrow, slight chance for showers. High of 81. Chance for storms, Sunday and Monday, 85, Sunday, 94, Monday. I'm staff meteorologist Ray Miller, currently 64.
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There's a city in Wisconsin that will pay you to move there. 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
0: 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Fond du Lac, Wisconsin is paying people to move to their city. 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
10: Slight chance for showers today. Otherwise, cloudy skies with a few peaks of sun. Highs level off around 75. Winds out of the southeast, 8 to 15 miles an hour. Cloudy skies expected tonight. Chance for showers. Lows level off around 60. Sunshine mixed with clouds at times. Tomorrow, slight chance for showers. High of 81. Chance for storms. Sunday and Monday, 85. Sunday, 94. Monday. I'm staff meteorologist Ray Miller. Right now, 66.
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In keeping with our Wisconsin theme this hour, a bride broke a Guinness World Record, in her wedding gown at Wisconsin Dells. What'd she do? Got that coming up after Raven Lanae on Wave 104.1.

0: One more Wisconsin story before I go. This is Wisconsin Dells, which is like my wife's favorite place. She went there all the time when she was a kid. And she actually now, if we were going to get married again, we'd do it in the Dells. Seriously, that's how much of a fan she is. Well, a bride and groom, they actually renewed their vows in the Dells recently. And she set a Guinness World Record for the most water slides ridden in a wedding dress. A 60-foot water slide they did it on, apparently, and she just rode over and over in her wedding dress to me. I don't know what water slide, what park it was, but Dell's fun there.
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10: Wave weather. slight chance for showers today. Otherwise, cloudy skies with a few peaks of sun. Highs level off around 75. Winds out of the southeast, 8 to 15 miles an hour. Cloudy skies expected. Tonight, chance for showers. Lows level off around 60. Sunshine mixed with clouds at times. Tomorrow, slight chance for showers. High of 81. Chance for storms. Sunday and Monday, 85. Sunday, 94. Monday. I'm staff meteorologist Ray Miller. Right now, 66.
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11: Slight chance for showers today. Otherwise, cloudy skies with a few peaks of sun. Highs level off around 75. Winds out of the southeast, 8 to 15 miles an hour. Cloudy skies expected tonight. Chance for showers. Lows level off around 60. Sunshine mixed with clouds at times. Tomorrow, slight chance for showers. High of 81. Chance for storms. Sunday and Monday, 85. Sunday, 94. Monday. I'm staff meteorologist Ray Miller. Currently, it's 67 degrees.
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12: Wave weather.
13: Mainly cloudy today with a slight chance for showers. High of 74. Winds out of the southeast, 8 to 15 miles an hour. Chance of rain showers. Tonight lows level off around 60. Cloudy skies expected. A blend of clouds and sun. Tomorrow, slight chance for showers. Highs around 81. Temps a bit above average. Sunday and Monday with highs in the mid-80s to the mid-90s. Thunderstorms possible both days. I'm staff meteorologist Ray Miller. Right now, 67.
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0: 104 days of summer into the 104 nights under the stars with World's RV Sales and the 104 days of summer on Wave 104.1.
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10: Wave weather.
11: Mainly cloudy today with a slight chance for showers. High of 74. Winds out of the southeast, 8 to 15 miles an hour. Chance of rain showers. Tonight lows level off around 60. Cloudy skies expected. A blend of clouds and sun. Tomorrow, slight chance for showers. High is around 81. Temps a bit above average. Sunday and Monday with highs in the mid-80s to the mid-90s. Thunderstorms possible both days. I'm Staff Meteorologist Ray Miller. Right now, 68.
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9: Mainly cloudy today with a slight chance for showers. High of 74. Winds out of the southeast, 8 to 15 miles an hour. Chance of rain showers. Tonight lows level off around 60. Cloudy skies expected. A blend of clouds and sun. Tomorrow, slight chance for showers. Highs around 81. Temps a bit above average. Sunday and Monday with highs in the mid-80s to the mid-90s. Thunderstorms possible both days. I'm staff meteorologist Ray Miller. Right now, 68.
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4: 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How are we doing today?
5: We're doing great.
6: Great. So what is new? I know that there's a lot going on this week. Friday, we've got some band action as well, local band action, don't we?
5: Correct. A local connection there. The Hoffman Brothers from Purim, normally doing gigs in the Twin Cities, are up here on Friday from 7 to 10. We're expecting a great show from them.
6: And a little axe throwing too, right?
5: Yep, extra one will be upstairs at the same time.
6: Whole nine yards. Anything else throughout the week that's kind of popping up as well?
5: Just, you know, tap rooms open every day, and we'd love to see you in here. We've got our good summer beers on, Pontoon Cream Ale, Wandering Troll Shandy are really popular this time of year. 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If you're not looking for beer, we've got seltzers. 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
6: Absolutely. So you've got the whole nine yards covered here. It's always a fun time, no matter who you are coming to Bucks Mill. My wife, she loves the seltzer beverages. We've been here before a couple times. And it's, you've got like a customization bar with those, right? Where you can add in flavors itself, right?
5: Yeah, absolutely. We've got nine different varieties of really quality flavoring. 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
6: Absolutely. Anything else you'd like to touch on for today?
5: No, we hope to see you in here. Great week for the summer. And we're here, ready to serve you.
6: Absolutely. Well, thank you again for joining us, Henry. Tune in next week as you find out what's new with Bucks Mill Brewing.
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14: Wave weather.
15: Cloudy this afternoon with a slight chance for showers. High of 74, winds out of the southeast, 8 to 15 miles an hour. Cloudy tonight, chance for showers, lows around 60. Sunshine mixed with clouds at times. Tomorrow, slight chance for showers, daytime highs approaching 81. Mid-80s Sunday with a chance for storms. Turning much warmer Monday with highs in the mid-90s. Chance for storms continues. I'm staff meteorologist Ray Miller. Right now, 68.
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0: bonfires burn brighter during the 104 days of summer with Wool's RV Sales and Wave 104.1.
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8: Slight chance of rain showers this afternoon. Otherwise, mainly cloudy skies expected. High temperatures reach up to 73. Southeasterly winds, 8 to 15 miles an hour. Cloudy skies expected again. Tonight, chance of rain showers. Lows dip down to about 60. Slight chance of rain showers. Tomorrow, high temperatures reach up to 81. Sunshine mixed with clouds at times. I'm Staff Meteorologist Ray Miller. Currently, 68.
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12: Wave weather.
13: Slight chance of rain showers this afternoon. Otherwise, mainly cloudy skies expected. High temperatures reach up to 73. Southeasterly winds 8 to 15 miles an hour. Cloudy skies expected again. Tonight, chance of rain showers. Lows dip down to about 60. Slight chance of rain showers tomorrow. High temperatures reach up to 81. Sunshine mixed with clouds at times. I'm staff meteorologist Ray Miller. Currently 68.
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8: Slight chance for isolated rain showers this afternoon. Otherwise, mainly cloudy skies expected. High temperatures reach up to 73. Winds out of the southeast, 8 to 15 miles an hour. Cloudy skies expected again. Tonight, chance of rain. Lows dip down to about 60. Slight chance for scattered showers tomorrow. Daytime highs approaching 81. Sunshine mixed with clouds at times. I'm staff meteorologist Ray Miller. Right now, it's 69 degrees.
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0: 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One of the most amazing videos and audio that came out of this week was that man that survived the tornado living in that prefab house. Boom, no more roof. You're going to hear his calm reaction. Would you have stayed this calm? You're going to hear that next.
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10: Wave weather. Slight chance for isolated rain showers this afternoon. Otherwise, mainly cloudy skies expected. High temperatures reach up to 73. Winds out of the southeast, 8 to 15 miles an hour. Cloudy skies expected again tonight. Chance of rain. Lows dip down to about 60. Slight chance for scattered showers tomorrow. Daytime highs approaching 81. Sunshine mixed with clouds at times. I'm staff meteorologist Ray Miller. Currently 71.
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0: 104.1, the Lakes hit music from the Pizza Ranch and Fun Zone Arcade Studio. I have never been in a tornado. Some people are not as lucky to say that. It sounds like a horrific ordeal, plus the aftermath, dealing with all the destruction. This guy making a viral headlines this week for his calm reaction when he's in the middle of his house and there's no more roof.
1: Am I good? Jesus. Oh my gosh. What in the world just happened? I mean, I feel all right. I got scraped up. That was insane.

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1: 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Ben Stiller just dropped the trailer for a new movie that is coming out. It's very dodgeballish, but it's called Pickleball. And it is the dark side of pickleball and how it's ruining the game of tennis. It looks so funny. But you know what? There actually is a dark side to pickleball. It's very competitive and people can get violent.
2: That wouldn't be the one who I would pick that would be feisty at all, that would have trouble coming his way. 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I can't imagine doing it to anybody.
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4: Wave weather.
5: Slight chance for isolated rain showers this afternoon. Otherwise, mainly cloudy skies expected. High temperatures reach up to 73. Winds out of the southeast, 8 to 15 miles an hour. Cloudy skies expected again. Tonight, chance of rain. Lows dip down to about 60. Slight chance for scattered showers tomorrow. Daytime highs approaching 81. Sunshine mixed with clouds at times. I'm Staff Meteorologist Ray Miller, currently 71.
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0: the Lakes Hit Music, Wave 1041. You got to take it from someone that is literally in the thick of it. This male nurse is there for all of the moments where people decide on a name. They have to put it on paper and they both have to sign mom and dad. Some of these weird names.
1: Nemesis. I just think of the monster from Resident Evil. Apparently, Nemesis is the name of a Greek goddess. Number two, Dissel. Not Diesel, Dissel. Okay, number three, Taki. They named it after the snack. Number four, Felony. So right when this patient was born, they're catching a felony just off the rip. I'm freezing up.

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1: I will agree that if a man were to say, I domesticated my woman, there would be a problem. But this guy openly admitting that he needed his girlfriend to get him to where he is today.
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14: Slight chance for isolated rain showers this afternoon. Otherwise, overcast skies. High temperatures reach up to 73. Winds out of the southeast, 8 to 15 miles an hour. Cloudy skies expected again. Tonight, chance of rain. Lows dip down to about 60. Slight chance for scattered rain showers tomorrow. High temperatures reach up to 81. Sunshine mixed with clouds at times. I'm staff meteorologist Ray Miller. Currently, it's 69 degrees.
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You might think you come home, your dog's tail is wagging. They are so happy to see you. 9 times out of 10, that's the case. But did you know that there are some common habits that you do that could make your pet dislike you? I'm going to tell you what those are so you can avoid them and always have that wagging tail on the way.

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0: I don't think a lot of people or even pets want to go through this, but they say these are the common habits that make your dog secretly dislike you. So using harsh corrections, inconsistent rules, and then expectations, also forcing interactions. So isn't that true? Like if you were to maybe do that for your kids, like treat them that way or another human in your life, it would probably cause some strain. They'd probably start to dislike you. So that makes a lot of sense.
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10: Slight chance for isolated rain showers this afternoon. Otherwise, mainly cloudy skies expected. High temperatures reach up to 72. Winds out of the southeast, 8 to 15 miles an hour. Cloudy skies expected again tonight. Chance for rain. Lows dip down to about 60. Slight chance for scattered rain showers tomorrow. High temperatures reach up to 81. Sunshine mixed with clouds at times. I'm staff meteorologist Ray Miller. Currently, it's 69 degrees.
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your ground. Karma's on your scent like a bounty hunter. 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

0: 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We are not too far off from having another driver in our household, and I feel like I'm actually handling it a little bit better, only because it's not completely right around the corner. We're still a couple of years off, but there are things that I just need to know. I need to know that he's going to be going the speed limit, or maybe a little bit under.
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2: That's dangerous.
1: It's incredibly dangerous. 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

it. 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
1: 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Hey, it's Kat, and thanks for listening. We are about to celebrate the 4th of July, 250 years for this big old US of A, which is a pretty big deal. There are those cities out there that are the best and the worst to celebrate 4th of July. And I think this list does change every single year. So if you're going to one of these two locations, one is really good and one will not be very fun. All right, I'm going to tell you where these two places are for your celebration. Next. Feel the
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14: Wave weather.
15: Slight chance for isolated rain showers this afternoon. Otherwise, mainly cloudy skies expected. High temperatures reach up to 72. Winds out of the southeast, 8 to 15 miles an hour. Cloudy skies expected again. Tonight, chance for rain. Lows dip down to about 60. Slight chance for scattered rain showers tomorrow. High temperatures reach up to 81. Sunshine mixed with clouds at times. I'm staff meteorologist Ray Miller. Currently, it's 70 degrees.
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Great food, great games. I am trying to figure out where we're going to spend our 4th of July. We really don't have too much going on. The 3rd of July in my hometown is when they let off the fireworks at the local high school. It's always a big deal. Thousands of people. We watch it from my parents' driveway. It's like a movie theater seating. It's pretty cool. But there are the worst and the best places to celebrate 4th of July. 250 years. That is a big birthday. But we have the worst being Garland, Texas. Can't see myself finding my way there. But they say the best place this year to celebrate Independence Day is going to be Las Vegas.

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0: 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I think this guy's heart was in the right place, but there is a man in his late 70s that has now been busted. He is going to jail because he was peddling ED medicine at different nursing homes.
1: Is that a gun in your pocket or are you just glad to see me?
0: If you're like, no, they're not doing it at that age, they absolutely are, if not more than they did back in the day. But you just never know where these pills have been, where they're being stored. Couldn't we have just told him, like, don't do it again? I mean, he's coming up on 80.
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3: Slight chance for isolated rain showers this afternoon. Otherwise, mainly cloudy skies expected. High temperatures reach up to 72. Winds out of the southeast, 8 to 15 miles an hour. Cloudy skies expected again tonight. Chance for rain. Lows dip down to about 60. Slight chance for scattered rain showers tomorrow. High temperatures reach up to 81. Sunshine mixed with clouds at times. I'm staff meteorologist Ray Miller. Currently, it's 70 degrees.
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Love Island, now introducing a new euphemism, I guess, or slang for certain foreplays before the coitus, okay? And this woman does not understand because it's her favorite fast food snack. It just doesn't fit. If somebody were to say this phrase to me, there's no way I would get all randy about it. You're going to hear it next.

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15: Slight chance for isolated rain showers this afternoon. Otherwise, mainly cloudy skies expected. High temperatures reach up to 72. Winds out of the southeast, 8 to 15 miles an hour. Cloudy skies expected again tonight. Chance for rain. Lows dip down to about 60. Slight chance for scattered rain showers tomorrow. High temperatures reach up to 81. Sunshine mixed with clouds at times. I'm staff meteorologist Ray Miller. Right now, it's 71 degrees.
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0: 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It's Kat. Thanks for listening. When you find out you're pregnant, you're going to have a baby, you are going to raise a human. Like, you really only have one shot at this, Doc, to get it right, to teach them lessons, and to always do the right thing. This dad's like, yeah, there's a time and place.
1: If you're ever planning to steal something from the store, don't take my daughter with you, because you ain't going to get away with it. I just bought something from the electronic side of Walmart, and I paid for it back there. And then after that, we did some walking around and stuff. And then we go to leave out the front door. She yells at the top of her lungs, "Dad, you forgot to pay." The Walmart greeter's looking at me all crazy. I had to show them my receipt. I'm like, "I did pay. Here, look, I paid. Here's my receipt." I didn't know I was raising a snitch.

0: 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The Holiday Inn DL.
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6: Wave weather.
7: Slight chance for isolated rain showers this afternoon. Otherwise, mainly cloudy skies expected. High temperatures reach up to 72. Winds out of the southeast, 8 to 15 miles an hour. Cloudy skies expected again tonight. Chance for rain. Lows dip down to about 60. Slight chance for scattered rain showers tomorrow. High temperatures reach up to 81. Sunshine mixed with clouds at times. I'm staff meteorologist Ray Miller. Right now, it's 71 degrees.
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0: 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I have women, actual human women, that are texting right now confirming that guys in the U.S. do need to step up their game. There's something's going wrong if other people in the world can see it.
1: American girls, I get it. I heard an American guy hitting on a girl, and you know what he was saying?
2: 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I love your energy. Your energy's amazing.
1: Okay, Chad, do you know you can call her funny as well? 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You know that you could have a wee bit more game? I honestly feel sorry for the American girls. American guys just don't have it.

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1: 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Yeah! But don't get it wrong, you are the star of the show. 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
1: Sophia, where are you calling from?
2: Florida, Key West.
1: Oh, nice. We're on Cape Cod. In fact, we're on all the vacation hotspots. Key West, Cape Cod, Maui.
2: Really?
1: Yeah, have you ever been to Hawaii?
2: No.
1: Well, say hello to everybody listening there.
2: Hi.
1: Hi, she says hi. Here's your song. Thanks for calling Liveline.

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2: Is it Mama Number 5 by Lou Bega?
1: Yeah! That's right. Who is this?
2: This is John.
1: John, where are you calling from, John? You sound like a youper.
2: I'm calling from Minnesota.
1: I was right, yes! What are you doing tonight?
2: I'm actually rolling greens at the golf course right now, so I just have my headset on and I'm listening to the radio.
1: Oh, we're in Massachusetts. Rolling green means something else. All right, John, you've won a fabulous Live Line t-shirt. Also, your name goes in the drawing for a brand new record player, courtesy of Interscope Records, with vinyl from Billie Eilish, Lady Gaga, Gracie Abrams, Kendrick Lamar, Leon Thomas, and Dochi. We will draw our winner later tonight. Maybe it'll be you.
2: All right, sounds great. Hang Happy on. Birthday.
1: Thank you. We'll send you three prizes now. Hang on so we can get your address.
2: All right.
3: 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There's going to be a party tonight. 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
1: Yeah.
0: Hello, Live Line. What do you want to hear?
1: Oh my gosh. So me and my friend.
2: No. Oh my
1: God. You don't even know.
3: I think.
0: I want to say it, but I don't know what to say.
3: Can you do something by Billie Eilish?
0: Oh, yeah. Let's see. What could we play by Billie Eilish that we haven't played in a while?
3: Can you play Bad Guy?
0: Bad Guy. Yeah, we'll get that on. In fact, we have the remix with Justin Bieber, too, or we can just do the original.
3: Yeah, Billie Eilish. I don't like Justin Bieber.
0: You don't like Justin Bieber?
3: Did not tell anyone that.
0: You just told everybody that.
1: I'm okay with Justin Bieber. I went through my phase.
3: Be quiet.
0: Why don't you like him?
3: I don't know.
0: You sound like an old lady. I don't like Justin Bieber. I don't know why. He just doesn't sit with me.
3: How dare you? How dare you?
1: Happy early birthday. Oh,
0: thank you very much.
3: You're fun to talk to.
0: I appreciate it. What are your names? Where are you calling from?
3: Hayan and Maya.
1: And we're from
3: Ashland, Oregon.
0: Well, here's your song. Thanks for calling Live Line.
3: Thank you. Bye.

0: 1.
1: Hello, Liveline. What do you want to hear?
2: Hey, this is Felix from Lebanon County, PA, and I was wondering if you could play Party Rock Anthem by MFAO.
1: Oh, yes. It's a great song to get the party rocking. What are you doing this weekend?
2: Just relaxing. I'll probably be going to Hershey Park again. Oh. I have a season pass.
1: Very nice. That sounds sweet.
2: Yeah, and I'd just like to wish you a happy birthday.
1: Thank you very much. We're having a great time tonight. Some awesome prizes to give away, and I'm definitely not paying for them. Otherwise, we couldn't afford it.
2: Yeah, I don't even make that much DJ myself either.
1: Well, anything in radio, yeah, you probably won't.
2: Yeah, and actually, 2 weeks, on July 6th, is my birthday. I'll be a big 38.
1: Happy early birthday to Derek, everybody. All right.
2: Yeah.
1: I'll send you everybody from here.
2: All right, sounds good.
1: All right, enjoy your ride on the Hershey Highway. Thanks for calling Liveline.
2: Thank you, bye.
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0: 1041. Liveline, what do you want to hear?
1: What about My House by Flo Rida?
0: Oh, yeah, that's where we do the show from. My House.
1: Yes.
0: Yes. And like a roof, it went right over your head. Who's this?
1: This is Mariah.
0: Mariah, where are you calling from?
1: I'm from Topeka.
0: Kansas, what's going on this weekend?
1: Not much.
0: Oh, I can tell. All right, well, let's play your song and maybe something will happen.
1: Oh, thank you.
0: Thanks for calling. Liveline, bye!

0: to my house. It's my house.
1: Lifeline of the Party Songs Weekend. We are going to have so much fun tonight, aside from all the usual crap that we do, your shout-outs, dedications, and requests. The studio is mobbed with people, and there's more on the way. Morons in the way. No, I'm just kidding. We also have lots of food. The pizza's on the way, and we have guacamole being made fresh in the kitchen, so we'll all have bad breath in a couple hours. Also, some really good prizes, like this. We've been giving it away all week, beginning people in there. We have 15 names now for a brand new record player, courtesy of Interscope Records, with vinyl from Billie Eilish, Kendrick Lamar, Gracie Abrams, Lady Gaga, Doechii, and somebody else, but obviously they're not that important. Also, we're going to start giving you details on how you can win a trip to New York City at Madison Square Garden and see Harry Styles. You and a friend, you must be over 18 to participate. Thanks to Columbia Records for that. And if you want to get on the air tonight, your shout-outs and dedications, requests, we'll play anything you want. We'll pick up the phone and put you on the air all over North America right now. What's the number, everybody? If you know it, say it, please.
2: 8555.
1: Oh, it's like I say it too much.
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0: Did I hear, what about Beckham?
1: Oh, that's such a hot, sexy song. For summertime. 2 years ago already, isn't that crazy?
0: It's crazy how time flies.
1: Yeah. Sabrina Carpenter still looks just as good, though. Who is this?
0: I know. This is Ethan.
1: Ethan, where are you calling from?
0: I'm calling from Florida Keys. I'm on vacation, baby. Woo!
1: Way! Let's hear it for vacation! And then after that, going to Key West, you're going to need a vacation from the vacation.
0: Oh.
1: You should come to Cape Cod. That's where we are. It's lots of fun.
0: Oh, I heard it's nice up there in Massachusetts.
1: Finally. If it ever stops raining, but now we're doing pretty good. We're all dry.
0: Ah.
1: In more ways than one. All right, well, here's your song, and thanks for calling Liveline.
0: All right.

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1: Live line. Hi, what do you want to hear?
2: Party in the USA.
1: Oh, perfect. By Miley Cyrus. Who's this?
2: Michaela Whittington.
1: Where are you calling from, Michaela Whittington?
2: We're at the gas station getting air.
1: You're going to get some food and get gas. Food and have gas. Yes, that's right. Do you have any big plans this weekend now that summer's officially here?
2: We're going to my sister's right now. Probably just playing the Xbox.
1: What city and state?
2: Bono, Arkansas.
1: Thanks for calling Liveline. Here's your song.

0: 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We have prizes, we have food, we have hot people, and we're live!
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